0: through. Hello?
1: It's Camille.
0: You sure?
1: Yes, I'm at work, baby. I've been saying you about to call my mother name, baby. Oh my God, you don't know. I really need this money too. I'm homeless, baby.
0: Oh, are you serious?
1: I'm dead ass serious.
0: Camille, I'm about to cry for you.
1: Don't cry, baby. You just made my day.
0: I'm so happy to do this for you. Congratulations.
1: Thank you so much. I really need this. For real. It's going on my security deposit, baby.
0: Oh,
1: me and my kids need a place to stay.
0: Well, when you get the keys, make sure you call us and jingle them for us, okay, boo?
1: Yeah, y'all getting invited to the housewarming.

Yeah. Spread it. You know what I'm saying? You know. Yeah. Yeah. Me like that. You know what I'm saying? That's dope.

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Gentlemen, it's the weekend. I am enjoying UNLV Raider football this weekend, but Monday morning, enjoy the money wheel. We got another shot at tickets, free cash, and at $1,000 next Friday. Everything is right here Monday morning. Go Rebels, go Raiders!

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0: us up. When you get a winner?
1: My first winner didn't pick up, so I had to move on. I found my second winner around like 7:20.
0: Yeah, that's what I thought. Okay.
1: You was just all double right. checking?
0: Yeah, just double checking. I ain't even in it. I just wanted to know, being nosy.
1: Well, you know what? Hey, you might not be in it, but you still got time to get in it because we still got plenty of more money, okay?
0: I know. I'm trying every day, too.
1: I love it. All right.
0: All right, thanks.
1: 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As we roll on, gotta send a shout-out to Naya out there on the check-in. What's up, girl? Keep your radio locked right here. Tacos and Tequila Festival passes. Go to Duel Masada, your takeoff mix after 9 o'clock. Drizzy's up after this Playboy Cardi.

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5: 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Talk big t-shirt, Billy. 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

0: I'm stylish. Talk big t-shirt, Billy. Watch on my wrist, but I want that dime. 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

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I am Just Incredible here on the Top 20 Celebrity Countdown. Okay, quick history on my boy Skillababy. His name actually came from basketball. As a kid, he convinced a coach to let him play by saying, "I got skills." That earned him the nickname Skills, which eventually became Skillababy. Now look at that, he's linking up with Chris Brown and Bryson Tiller for this one. Here's Skillababy with Face Card. Vegas, it's up next on the countdown right here on Hot 97.5.

peekaboo, you know my load. 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

0: and Tequila Fez, DJ Cameo in the mix. It's Juicy Lou. Taco and Tequila Fez, first time in Vegas. It's going to be at the ballpark in Summerlin with T.I., Fat Joe, Pretty Ricky, Trina, Chingy, Bubba Sparks. 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Saturday, October 10th, doors open at 2 p.m. We'll get you in before 3. Also, cash and prize wheel continues Monday morning. We gave away another 4,000 yesterday. If you win part of the wheel, you're in the running for the $1,000 bonus. Four more winners were called yesterday. Congrats to Aaron Whitlow, Maya Azell, Camila Banks, and Zendel Smith. They each won $1,000. We'll spin again Monday morning at 6 a.m.
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Then I see the bills up out of the bank. 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
2: Wop, wop, wop. 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
5: You are going to the 50th. 50-